Jo-Town 107.5, 80s, 90s, and more. Well, good evening, everybody. I'm Chris Taylor. Hope you had a good Wednesday. Now, U2, they're currently back in the studio working on their 16th studio album. They've even been spotted in Mexico City shooting some videos for the new album. Right now, though, we're going to go back to their fifth studio album from 1987 off of the Joshua Tree album. Here's U2.

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We're so St. Joe, we remember when Lake Contrary had water in it. 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

0: 80s, 90s, and more. Jotown 107.5. From 1998, that's the Bare Naked Ladies with their big hit, 1 Week. And that song actually spent 1 week at number one on the U.S. charts. It was there for officially 7 days. Now, the Bare Naked Ladies, they are out on tour this summer, and you've got a couple chances to see them. They'll be in St. Louis August 11th, and then Kansas City on August 12th. Up next, Alana Miles, plus that weather forecast.
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2: Mainly cloudy conditions sneaking our way for the early morning. We're stuck with the clouds throughout our Thursday. System lifting in, and we do have a chance for showers and a few thunderstorms returning Thursday night. Scattered activity on Friday. The overnight low mid-60s and our Thursday high ranging from the mid to upper 80s. We're into the low 80s Friday. I'm meteorologist Jennifer Naramore.
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0: Rockin' the Joe, Joetown 107.5. A classic from Cyndi Lauper. Now, Cyndi almost is in the prestigious EGOT Club. That's for somebody that wins an Emmy, a Grammy, an Oscar, and a Tony. Well, she's got the Emmy, Grammy, and Tony. She just needs the Oscar. But I think she's got her mind set maybe on another Tony, because she is currently working on the music for Working Girl. They're going to make it into a Broadway musical. Remember that movie starring Melanie Griffith back in the 80s? Well, that is going to be in a musical, and Cyndi's doing the music, so who knows? She might get another Tony out of the deal. Coming up next, Depeche Mode, also Prince.
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The greatest hits of all time. Jotown 107.5. We are going back to May of 1984. Yes, 42 years ago, Prince released his Purple Rain album. And this was just one of the masterpiece songs on that great album.

0: Jotown 107.5, 80s, 90s, and more. A classic from The Police, and before that, Prince. Now, the big celebration kicks off next week in Minnesota, Minneapolis, Minnesota, celebrating the life of Prince. They do it each and every year. This year is going to be a big celebration. It's the official 10th anniversary of the festival. It's June 3rd through the 7th. They're doing private screenings of Prince's movies. They're also doing all kinds of concerts with artists that worked with Prince, and also cover bands and things like that. They'll be performing as Prince. It's going to be a lot of fun. So it might be a little too late to get your tickets this year, but next year you got to go. Now this year they're also going to have the reunion of the Revolution and the New Power Generation. Several of those members from those different bands, they're going to be up on stage performing in celebration of Prince. Look for some video on YouTube next week. That should be pretty interesting. We've got the B-52s and Pink Floyd coming up next.
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Jotown 107.5. Good evening, everybody. Welcome to Wednesday Night. I'm Chris Taylor. Thanks for hanging out with me tonight. Coming up, Ace of Base and Bon Jovi. But first, little Joan Jett and the Blackhearts.

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While you're waiting on that ... response on your phone, think of this as your on-hold music. 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

0: Rockin' the Joe, Joetown 107.5. A classic from Starship. Good evening, everybody. I'm Chris Taylor. Thanks for hanging out with me tonight. Okay, are you ready for some weird trivia? Today is National Cellophane Tape Day. Now, you might know it as just tape or invisible tape, but it's the clear kind of tape stuff that you use to tape up whatever Christmas packages. Well, today is the day we officially celebrate it. It was first created back in the 1920s in St. Paul, Minnesota. Yeah, they developed this masking tape, and then they decided to use cellophane, and they used it really for groceries to seal up packages in the grocery store, and they were put in like cellophane packages, and then they used the cellophane tape to close those packages. Well, then they decided, you know what, it can be used for all sorts of things. So tape away tonight. Enjoy National Cellophane Tape Day. Coming up next, we're going to hear from Pat Benatar and the Fine Young Cannibals, plus the weather forecast.
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2: Mainly cloudy conditions sneaking our way for the early morning. We're stuck with the clouds throughout our Thursday. System lifting in, and we do have a chance for showers and a few thunderstorms returning Thursday night. Scattered activity on Friday. The overnight low mid-60s and our Thursday high ranging from the mid to upper 80s. We're into the low 80s Friday. I'm meteorologist Jennifer Naramore.
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0: I'm Jotown 107.5. A little music there from Whitesnake. Before that, the Fine Young Cannibals. And before that, the fine Pat Benatar. Now, Pat is kicking off her tour in July, and she's actually starting right here in the Midwest. Her first show is St. Louis, July 24th. And then the very next night, she's going to be in Wichita, Kansas, July 25th. So get your tickets now. Up next, we've got Berlin and Duran Duran.
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We are going back to 1982. Here's Duran Duran.

0: 80s, 90s, and more. Jotown 107.5. A classic from Prince, and before that, Duran Duran. Now, if there's any chance you're going to Europe this summer, you better look up Duran Duran's tour schedule just to see if you can, you know, make it work. They're going to be starting their tour in June, going to like Denmark, the Netherlands, Germany, Hungary, United Kingdom, Italy, Switzerland, all the fun places. So far, we don't have any dates here in the U.S., but, you know, maybe they'll do something in the fall. Yeah, their tour just lasts for June and July, so they've got the whole fall schedule open. I got my fingers crossed on that one. We've got Eric Carmen and Guns N' Roses coming up next.
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So do we. Wowza! 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

Rockin' the Joe, Joetown 107.5. Good evening, everybody. I'm Chris Taylor. Coming up this hour, well, we're going to dive into the 80s just a little bit. Eddie Money and Ronnie Spector coming up. Also a classic from Billy Joel and some early Madonna. First, though, OMD.

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Join us every Wednesday. We're going to be digging deep into our Jotown music library, looking for those songs that make you say wowza, and then we're going to play them all day long on Wednesday. 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

0: The greatest hits of all time. Jotown 107.5. From 1986, that is Madonna and True Blue. That was kind of her 60s-inspired pop track. She dedicated that song to her then-husband, Sean Penn. They were in their honeymoon phase at that time. Madonna and Sean got married August 16th, 1985, when Madonna was just 27 years old. They lasted for about 4 years, but their marriage at the time... Oh, the wedding. It was quite publicized. It was supposed to be really top secret, but somehow the paparazzi found out they were getting married on a cliff in Malibu. And so helicopters were swarming for days, just trying to get any kind of glimpse of the event and all that. But yeah, they lasted for about 4 years and supposedly are still friends. Coming up next, UB40, REO Speedwagon, and that weather forecast.
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2: Mainly cloudy conditions sneaking our way for the early morning. We're stuck with the clouds throughout our Thursday. System lifting in, and we do have a chance for showers and a few thunderstorms returning Thursday night. Scattered activity on Friday. The overnight low mid-60s and our Thursday high ranging from the mid to upper 80s. We're into the low 80s Friday. I'm meteorologist Jennifer Naramore.
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0: JoTown 107.5, 80s, 90s, and more. Well, good evening, everybody. I'm Chris Taylor. Hope you're enjoying your Wednesday night and maybe enjoying a popsicle tonight, especially a grape popsicle, because it's the birth of the popsicle. So the origin story for the popsicle starts with an 11-year-old boy named Frank Epperson, and he was sitting in his porch outside his California home. He was just 11 years old in San Francisco, California, in 1905. Now, back then, he had this white powdered flavoring that they used to do to make soda. So he added water to it, and he was just stirring it with a stick and a cup on the porch. He was only 11 years old, so of course his mom said, hey, it's time to go to bed. As an 11-year-old boy, he left it outside. Well, the next morning, it had gotten really cold at night, and it was frozen, and the stick was frozen in the middle. And so he, you know, as an 11-year-old does, he pulled it out, and he started licking it, and he thought it tasted really good. And so that stuck with him. Now, fast forward a little bit, Epperson grows up, and in 1922, he makes that treat at this party, and it's a huge success. And so he goes and gets the patent in 1923 and starts selling this frozen treat on a stick at amusement parks in California. Now, at the time, he calls it the Epsicle Ice Pop, using his last name, but then it's later changed to the Popsicle, and one of the first flavors he did was grape. So enjoy a grape popsicle today. Get all those flavors. Oh, I have to say, grape and cherry, those are my favorites. So, yeah, have one of those tonight. Coming up next, New Order and Pat Benatar.
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1: A classic from Billy Idol. Well, Billy Idol is having a great 2026. So earlier this year, he found out he's going to be inducted into the Rock and Roll Hall of Fame later on in November. And he's also doing a little tour this year. It starts in August, and he's coming to the Midwest. Billy Idol will be in St. Louis September 10th and then Kansas City on September 16th. Up next, one-hit wonder, Matthew Wilder.
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Good evening, everybody. Coming up, Eddie Grant, but first, a classic from Tom Petty.

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0: Joetown 107.5, 80s, 90s, and more. From 1988, that is Pebbles with her big hit, Girlfriend. Now, for a minute, I want to talk about a different Pebbles, not the R&B singer, but I want to talk about Fruity Pebbles, the cereal. If you love the cereal and you love Peeps, well, 2027, Easter is going to be your year, because Peeps, they've announced already that they're going to have a new flavor in 2027, just in time for Easter. It's going to be Fruity Pebbles flavored Peeps. So look for them sometime in 2027. And if you still love Fruity Pebbles and you just can't get enough of the actual cereal, how about Fruity Pebbles jelly beans? Those are out right now. Yeah, you can get your Fruity Pebbles on. And they even have the Flintstones on the package. Coming up next, The Outfield and Daft Punk, plus that weather forecast.
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2: Mainly cloudy conditions sneaking our way for the early morning. We're stuck with the clouds throughout our Thursday. System lifting in, and we do have a chance for showers and a few thunderstorms returning Thursday night. Scattered activity on Friday. The overnight low mid-60s and our Thursday high ranging from the mid to upper 80s. We're into the low 80s Friday. I'm meteorologist Jennifer Naramore.
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1: A classic. Some solo music there from Steve Winwood. Now, Steve Winwood is keeping busy. He's 78 years old, and he is still touring and performing live. And he's got a summer tour coming up later on this fall. But unfortunately, it all looks like the dates are all East Coast. So I don't know, maybe if you're going to the East Coast for the fall. But when he gets on stage, he does his solo music. He also does music from his time in Traffic and Blind Faith. So you get quite the array of music. Coming up next, we're going to hear from Living Color and Blondie.
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5: 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It's Wowza Wednesday, and it plays right here.

Rockin' the Joe, Joetown 107.5. We are going back to the 80s for this one. Here's a classic from Blondie.

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0: 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A classic from Bryan Adams. Now in June, Bryan Adams is going to be doing a little bit of a residency in Las Vegas. Then after that, he's off on his world tour, going to cool places like, Austria, Greece, Italy, Spain. And then out of nowhere, he's going to be in St. Louis, July 24th, Wichita, Kansas on July 25th. And then he's back out on the road, going around the rest of the U.S., ending up in his native Canada. So if you want to see Bryan Adams this summer, July 24th in St. Louis or July 25th in Wichita, Kansas. And Michael Jackson, they're both coming up next.
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JoTown 107.5, 80s, 90s, and more. Good evening, all my little night owls. Thanks for hanging out with me on your Wednesday night. New Order is on the way. Also, Heart and Kool & the Gang. First, a classic from Journey.

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Join us every Wednesday. We're going to be digging deep into our Jotown music library, looking for those songs that make you say, wowza. And then we're going to play them all day long on Wednesday. 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

0: 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From their Kick album in 1987, that was INXS and Devil Inside. Now, coming up next, well, we are going to celebrate the song you hear at every wedding, every graduation, every sporting event. We've got Kool & the Gang's celebration coming up next.
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2: Mainly cloudy conditions sneaking our way for the early morning. We're stuck with the clouds throughout our Thursday. System lifting in, and we do have a chance for showers and a few thunderstorms returning Thursday night. Scattered activity on Friday. The overnight low mid-60s and our Thursday high ranging from the mid to upper 80s. We're into the low 80s Friday. I'm meteorologist Jennifer Naramore.
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0: 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A classic from 80s icon Tiffany. Now, if you were a kid in the 80s, you probably tuned in Saturday mornings to see He-Man and She-Ra and everybody in the Masters of the Universe, Man-at-Arms, everybody was there. Well, there's a new live-action He-Man movie coming out next week. 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You got to get that fresh glazed donut. Coming up next, Natalie Cole and also Toto.
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Well, good evening, everybody. Let's take a little trip to Africa. Here's Toto.

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0: 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A classic from the Culture Club, and before that, Toto with Africa. Now, Toto, they are going out on tour this summer. They start in July with Christopher Cross and the Romantics. They're just doing a few shows, so if you want to see them, the only thing in our area is going to be Kansas City on August 24th. Coming up next, we've got Starship and Brian Adams. Have a great night, everybody.
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1: Mainly cloudy conditions sneaking our way for the early morning. We're stuck with the clouds throughout our Thursday. System lifting in, and we do have a chance for showers and a few thunderstorms returning Thursday night. Scattered activity on Friday. The overnight low mid-60s and our Thursday high ranging from the mid to upper 80s. We're into the low 80s Friday. I'm meteorologist Jennifer Naramore.
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1: Mainly cloudy conditions sneaking our way for the early morning. We're stuck with the clouds throughout our Thursday. System lifting in, and we do have a chance for showers and a few thunderstorms returning Thursday night. Scattered activity on Friday. The overnight low mid-60s and our Thursday high ranging from the mid to upper 80s. We're into the low 80s Friday. I'm meteorologist Jennifer Naramore.
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1: Mainly cloudy conditions sneaking our way for the early morning. We're stuck with the clouds throughout our Thursday. System lifting in, and we do have a chance for showers and a few thunderstorms returning Thursday night. Scattered activity on Friday. The overnight low mid-60s and our Thursday high ranging from the mid to upper 80s. We're into the low 80s Friday. I'm meteorologist Jennifer Naramore.
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1: Mainly cloudy conditions sneaking our way for the early morning. We're stuck with the clouds throughout our Thursday. System lifting in, and we do have a chance for showers and a few thunderstorms returning Thursday night. Scattered activity on Friday. The overnight low mid-60s and our Thursday high ranging from the mid to upper 80s. We're into the low 80s Friday. I'm meteorologist Jennifer Naramore.
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1: It's time for today's top tweets from around the Twitterverse. 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Say what you want about the South, but no one retires and moves to the North. Top tweets. 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
3: A quiet start to the morning for us. We become partly sunny, warming on up today with a high 88. Cloudy overnight till low 64. Then cloudy, breezy on Thursday with a high 87. A round of showers and thunderstorms late Thursday night and again on Friday with a high between 80 and 85. I'm meteorologist Dan Holliday.
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0: 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Did you know 40% of people consider pizza their top cheat meal when dieting? 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
2: A quiet start to the morning for us. We become partly sunny, warming on up today with a high 88. Cloudy overnight till low 64. Then cloudy, breezy on Thursday with a high 87. A round of showers and thunderstorms late Thursday night and again on Friday with a high between 80 and 85. I'm meteorologist Ann Holliday.
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0: Jason Moore, Jotown 107.5, 634. Going to play Van Halen. Going to play Wham! With the exclamation mark. Going to play Def Leppard coming up next. It's time for today's headlines. Western Europe experiencing a heat wave. London's Kew Gardens hit 95 degrees. Only 5% of homes in London have air conditioning. New York making another run at hosting the Winter Olympics in 2042. They hosted them at Lake Placid in 32 and 1980. Ford Motor Company shares have surged in recent weeks as investors rally around the company's new battery and energy storage business. People were skeptical about bringing the Energizer Bunny on as a consultant, but it looks to be paying off. Today's headlines.
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JoTel 107.5, 80s, 90s, and more. It's Greg Glenn. So they're setting up for the big UFC fight on the White House lawn, like right now. And it just hit me. All this time, he's actually been saying,

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0: 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We'll get news from stjoepost.com coming up next. All right, this story is wacky but true. A 33-year-old man in Florida, Clayton, arrested after he allegedly broke into a store in the middle of the night to steal Pokemon cards using a chainsaw. He was caught on camera using the chainsaw to cut into the hurricane-proof front window. Cut himself, too, leaving blood behind. He initially tried breaking the window with a rock. That didn't work, so he grabbed a chainsaw from somewhere. He initially got away with $12,000 worth of cards. That is wacky, but true.
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Jotown 107.5. It's a Greg Glenn radio show. 705, cloudy all day, 84 for the high. Pretty good chance of storms tonight. Rain likely tomorrow. Maybe some storms again Saturday. Even a chance on Sunday. First half of next week right now looks pretty darn good. 66 in Jotown right now.

0: Jotown 107.5, 80s, 90s, and more. 713, it's time to play Name That Tune. Now, this is just for fun. It's just for fun. There's no prizes. There's no money. It's not a contest. It's not a competition. It's a demonstration. It's an exhibition. Just play along at home. Okay? Play with yourself. Here's today's Name That Tune.
1: Oh, that's a hard one.
0: If I'd have let that go two more seconds, you'd be like, oh, yeah, that's easy. Can you name that tune? You know what that is? You figure it out? I'll play it for you next on Jotown 107.5.

0: 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You haven't heard them in a while. 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We've got Krabby Carl on the phone with today's It's Your Bitch.
1: I seen a survey, 94% of people said they would support stricter distracted driving laws. 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
3: Mostly cloudy, warm, and humid today. We'll be around 84 for the high this afternoon. We'll see areas of scattered showers and a few thunderstorms arrive this evening. Our low 67. Then widespread rain expected during the day Friday with a high near 80. Additional showers and thunderstorms Friday night and early Saturday with a high 82. I'm meteorologist Ann Holliday.
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0: 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I've got tickets. I will give them to you. Would you like tickets? We'll play the Betcha Can't Get It game coming up at 8:05. 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It's time for the kids' joke of the day. Kids, it's a joke just for you. 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

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Travis Kelce purchased a stake in the Cleveland Guardians. Not to be outdone. Andy Reid purchased three steaks at a Texas Roadhouse.

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0: Jotown 107.5, 80s, 90s, and more. 751. I've got tickets to the Bluff Woods Renaissance Festival. It's this weekend. I've got tickets. I'll give them to you. We'll play the Betcha Can't Get It game at 8:05. Hey, check it out. Check it out. We like to call this Check It Out. Stuff we found on the internet. Check it out. The 100 tallest mountains in the world are all located in 5 countries in Asia. Check it out. Platypuses do not nurse their babies like other mammals. Instead, they concentrate their milk in their stomach and then sweat it out. Gross. Check it out. When Mr. Potato Head came out in 1952, it was just the body parts on the spikes. You had to provide your own potato. Huh. Check it out.
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It's 8:06. Thanks for listening at work. It's time to play the Bet You Can't Get It game. I've got two tickets to Bluff Woods Renaissance Festival. If you can answer this question, the question and the answer posted on the Jotown Facebook page and on the Jotown Twitter, and they're on your phone if you have the free Jotown app. Here's the question. 56% of brides will not book a wedding venue unless it has this. What is it? 386-1075. 56% of brides will not book a wedding venue unless it has this. What is it? 386-1075. 386-1075. Bet you can't get it.

0: 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Bet you can't get a game. 56% of brides will not book a wedding venue unless it has this. What is it?
1: Good Wi-Fi.
0: Absolutely right. Nice job. Who is this?
1: Diane.
0: Okay, Diane, I've got two tickets to the Bluffwoods Renaissance Festival. Hang on, okay?

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0: 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I don't know about you, but I could use some good news. A rescue dog in New Zealand became a hero after rescuing its new owner from a house fire. The guy was sleeping. The dog bit him to wake him up before the fire spread. He escaped with only minor injuries. Unfortunately, the home was destroyed, but officials say the man probably would not have survived without the dog rescuing him. That's cool. It's good news.
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2: Mostly cloudy, warm and humid today. We'll be around 84 for the high this afternoon. We'll see areas of scattered showers and a few thunderstorms arrive this evening. Our low 67. Then widespread rain expected during the day Friday with a high near 80. Additional showers and thunderstorms Friday night and early Saturday with a high 82. I'm meteorologist Ann Holliday.
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0: 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Going to play Michael Jackson. Going to play John Mellencamp. I'll play Queen coming up next. It's time for Hollywood Trash. Matthew Perry's assistant has been sentenced to 41 months in prison for his involvement surrounding the actor's death. 64-year-old Rosie O'Donnell says she lost a bunch of weight and had a facelift in January that cost, quote, more money than I've ever paid for a car. Aaron Brockovich launched a crowdsourced online map aimed at tracking AI data centers operating, under construction, or proposed across the whole U.S. Oh, wait. You're telling me the lady from the Julia Roberts movie was real? That's your Hollywood Trash.
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It's the Greg Lynn Radio Show. National Flip Flop Day was yesterday. The White House, of course, celebrates every day whenever someone asks if the Strait of Hormuz is open.

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0: 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We'll get news from stjoepost.com coming up next. It's time for today's top tweets from around the Twitterverse. The best of the best of the best. Today's top tweets. Say what you want about the South, but no one retires and moves to the North. Top tweets. They said, be honest. Now everyone's crying and I had to apologize. Today's top tweets. I'm not saying I hate leaving the house, but I definitely calculate exactly how soon I can come back before I even open the front door.
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2: News Headlines. In St. Joseph, Missouri, the Open Door Food Kitchen is enforcing a no-dogs policy. Only trained service animals aiding people with disabilities are allowed. Comfort or security dogs are out. The nonprofit says it's about safety for patrons and staff. Missouri American Water is upgrading water mains in Country Club, Missouri, and that can mean brief service disruptions. Cloudy or discolored water, low pressure, even outages. After service returns, run cold taps a few minutes. The Village of Country Club says no more notices unless needed. Breaking now from St. Joseph, United Way of Greater St. Joseph approves buying fans for summer distribution at four sites, a quick line of defense against excessive heat, which studies link to worse physical health, stress, and domestic violence. Find more news at stjosephpost.com.
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0: 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She's alive. It's time for a science fun fact. Scientists have discovered why T-Rex had such tiny arms. So he didn't have to do push-ups in gym class. 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
2: Unsettled weather back in the forecast. A lot of clouds building our way today. We're going to hold off on any wet weather until this evening and into tonight. Scattered showers and thunderstorms rolling through. Our high right around 85 today. The overnight low mid to upper 60s. We're up to a 70% chance for showers with thunderstorms tomorrow. The high 80. I'm meteorologist Jennifer Naramore.
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0: 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It's Greg. I'll play the Eurythmics. I'll play Guns N' Roses coming up next. Hey, did you hear this? Hey, you guys! Did you hear this? A new study found young women are just as prone to road rage as young men. Female drivers are just as likely to tailgate, yell abusive language, shake their fists, honk their horns, and cut off other drivers. But enough about my mom.
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A new study says spending time in nature reduces stress and anxiety. And don't even get me started on the benefits of smoking nature.

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0: 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Thank you for listening today. I appreciate it. It does mean a lot to me. My main man, Manny, is coming up next. Did you know 40% of people consider pizza their top cheat meal when dieting? Did you know 30% of people in a survey said they would give up dessert for a year to have a nice smile? Did you know 56% of brides will not book a wedding venue unless it has good Wi-Fi? Bet you didn't know that.
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It's Manny. 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
1: Enjoy the silence. It's Depeche Mode with Manny. You're going to enjoy some silence this weekend, or maybe get together with some friends and family. 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Well, an alcoholic version of Fresca is out. 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
3: Unsettled weather back in the forecast. A lot of clouds building our way today. We're going to hold off on any wet weather until this evening and into tonight. Scattered showers and thunderstorms rolling through. Our high right around 85 today. The overnight low mid to upper 60s. We're up to a 70% chance for showers with thunderstorms tomorrow. The high 80. I'm meteorologist Jennifer Naramore.
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1: It's Santeria from Sublime. If you're a fan of that band, they've got a new album coming out next month. You heard me right. Sublime with new music. You're wondering, how's that a possibility? Well, Bradley Nowell, the lead singer, of course, of Sublime, passed away in the 1990s before the band made it really big. Well, guess what? His son, Jacob Nowell, is now the lead singer of Sublime. If you've heard any of their music, maybe on the socials or anything like that, it sounds just like his dad. Yeah, Jacob Nowell sounds just like his dad. If you're a fan of Sublime, get ready. That new album coming out in just a matter of days. Also coming up, more music right here next. The Eurythmics on the way. Also Survivor and owner of A Lonely Heart from Yes. That starts things next.
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1: So does the short work week mess with you at all, or am I the only one that is suffering from major issues trying to figure out what day of the week it is? It is Thursday, which means we're closer to the weekend, and that means Super 70 Saturday night. 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
1: Eye of the Tiger, that is Survivor with Manny on National Hamburger Day. 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How would you like to be called Burger Beast? I kind of like that name. Too bad it's already taken. You know some of the places that they say have great burgers? Cheesecake Factory, Chili's, Denny's, Outback Steakhouse, also on that list for the best national chain hamburgers, Cheddar's Scratch Kitchen, and this one just kind of surprises me. Number one on the list, Buffalo Wild Wings. 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
1: It's Manny, and if you're a sports fan, there's some hoops on TV tonight. Game 6 of the NBA Western Conference Finals. NBC at 7:30, San Antonio Spurs hosting the Oklahoma City Thunder. OKC up in that one, 3-2 in that series. A winner that will be taking on the New York Knicks in the NBA Finals. The first season finale of Half Man is on HBO tonight at 8 o'clock. Also, HBO Max has the series finale of Hacks if you want to check that out. And the fourth season premiere of Criminal Minds Evolution, that is on Paramount Plus tonight.

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It's Manny inviting you to be here Saturday night at 7 for the biggest party in town. 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
1: 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Well, here's a story for the boys out there. 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
3: Unsettled weather back in the forecast. A lot of clouds building our way today. We're going to hold off on any wet weather until this evening and into tonight. Scattered showers and thunderstorms rolling through. Our high right around 85 today. The overnight low mid to upper 60s. We're up to a 70% chance for showers with thunderstorms tomorrow. The high 80. I'm meteorologist Jennifer Naramore.
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1: That's Adele's Rolling in the Deep with Manny in the midday. The weekend creeping up on us. Any big plans? 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
1: You spin me round like a record that is dead or alive with Manny. It sounds like a broken record at our house every Sunday. That's when we go to the grocery store, and on the way home, I do nothing but complain about how expensive it was and questioning some of the items that we bought that cost so much and if we really needed them or not. In other words, I just drive my wife crazy, not just on Sunday, every other day that ends with the letter Y. Speaking of going grocery shopping, though, a new poll is out. 67% of people are in favor of banning electronic price tags and pricing surveillance in grocery stores, since it could be used to raise prices and gouge customers.
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1: The lunch hour is here. Got anything special planned for today? It is National Hamburger Day, just in case you were wondering. We've got lots of music planned right here for your lunch hour still to come, no doubt. Men at Work on the way, and Queen now with another one, Bites of Dust.

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JoeTown 107.5. How you doing? It's Manny. You know, every Wednesday we go deep into our JoeTown music library looking for songs that make you say wowza, and we play them all day long. Wowza Wednesday on JoeTown 107.5. She's a good

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1: That's Down Under for Men at Work, a band that's going to be touring this summer with Toad the Wet Sprocket. How's that for a lineup? We've got lots of great lineups actually touring together this summer. You've got Rod Stewart with Richard Marks. You got Brian Adams with Pat Benatar and Neil Giraldo opening up for him. Then you've got like Train and Bare Naked Ladies touring together this year. And also, if you love that 90s alternative pop sound, you've got Blues Traveler, Gin Blossoms, and Spin Doctors all touring together this year.
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3: Unsettled weather back in the forecast. A lot of clouds building our way today. We're going to hold off on any wet weather until this evening and into tonight. Scattered showers and thunderstorms rolling through. Our high right around 85 today. The overnight low mid to upper 60s. We're up to a 70% chance for showers with thunderstorms tomorrow. The high 80. I'm meteorologist Jennifer Naramore.
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1: That song was featured in a movie that starred young Richard Gere back in the day from American Gigolo. It's Call Me from Blondie with Manny. Speaking of movies, Robert Pattinson, you know, from Twilight, he also played Batman. Well, he's going to play To Catch a Predator host Chris Hansen in this upcoming movie called Primetime. The trailer for that dropped yesterday. No word yet on when the release date's going to be, but look for that in the near future. To Catch a Predator, that's one of those guilty sins of mine. Whenever that show's on, end up watching it, and, you know, I could be doing other more productive things, but end up just being sucked right in.
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1: My name's Manny. Kind of in disbelief. This is the first time this week we've talked about a story out of Florida involving law enforcement. This 33-year-old man in the Sunshine State got arrested after breaking into a store in the middle of the night last Thursday. What did he do? He went in there to steal $12,000 worth of Pokemon cards using a chainsaw. He must really love Pokemon.

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1: It's the Cranberries and Dreams with Manny in the midday. Still have music on the way from George Michael, also Cyndi Lauper and OMD. It was 20 years ago today. 2006 was the year Barry Bonds hit his 715th home run to pass Babe Ruth on the career home run list. The top three are Bonds with 762, Hank Aaron with 755, and the Big Bambino Babe Ruth at 714. It was also 16 years ago today, 2010, the year Gary Coleman died at the age of 42 and Maya Angelou died at the age of 86, 12 years ago today.
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3: Pressing through the rest of today with cloudy conditions on tap through this evening and into tonight. We'll start to work in some scattered showers and a few thunderstorms. We're up to 85 for the high and our overnight low mid to upper 60s. Occasional showers and possible thunderstorms on Friday are high right at 80. And we're dodging at least some chances for wet weather this weekend. I'm meteorologist Jennifer Naramore.
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Cause I gotta have faith. 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Cause I gotta have faith, faith, faith. I gotta have faith, faith, faith. 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We're so St. Joe, we're not afraid to say, oop. 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
1: That song was in the Molly Ringwald movie Pretty in Pink. It's If You Leave from OMD with Manny in the Midday. 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
1: Take Me Home Tonight. That is Eddie Money and Ronnie Spector with Manny. So have you been able to survive this short work week? Okay. What's crazy about the short work week, of course, you know, Monday was Memorial Day. That means 5 days worth of things having to be crammed into 4 days. It always seems like things are chaotic during the short work week because you don't have that full schedule. You know, 5 days to get everything taken care of. So when the weekend comes, you're mega excited. Well, guess what? The weekend is not too far away. And on the way this weekend, we've got Super 70 Saturday night. This Saturday evening, nothing but your favorite songs from the 1970s. So make sure you check it out this weekend.
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0: Jotown 107.5, 80s, 90s, and more. Cruising with the material girl herself, that was Madonna. And we are cruising through the Thursday, getting ready for Friday. You know what's great about today, though? It's National Grill a Hamburger Day.
1: This is a tasty burger.
0: That it is. So get out there and grill one up today. Enjoy it. I got your background music. Billy Joel, Queen, Elton John, all on the way, so hold on tight.
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3: Pressing through the rest of today with cloudy conditions on tap through this evening and into tonight. We'll start to work in some scattered showers and a few thunderstorms. We're up to 85 for the high and our overnight low mid to upper 60s. Occasional showers and possible thunderstorms on Friday are high right at 80. And we're dodging at least some chances for wet weather this weekend. I'm meteorologist Jennifer Naramore.
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0: 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It's the Rocket Man, Elton John, and we are cruising into some MJ, some Eric Carmen, some Journey. 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

0: 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It's Eric Carmen, and I'm kind of hungry now.
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0: You're always hungry, Scoob. I'm hungry for some popcorn and to watch Dirty Dancing. Hold on tight. We got Journey kicking us off with a long set of hits. Plus, we've still got a lot to get to today, including 15 minutes of fame for a very stupid criminal from Florida.
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1: It's true, there really is no one like you, and don't you forget it. That was the Scorpions. We're cruising into Naked Eyes right after this.
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3: Pressing through the rest of today with cloudy conditions on tap through this evening and into tonight. We'll start to work in some scattered showers and a few thunderstorms. We're up to 85 for the high and our overnight low mid to upper 60s. Occasional showers and possible thunderstorms on Friday, our high right at 80. And we're dodging at least some chances for wet weather this weekend. I'm meteorologist Jennifer Naramore.
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1: That was Outfield with Your Love, and we are cruising through the afternoon. Glad to be hanging out with you. Stick around. I got 15 minutes of shame to give out to a very stupid criminal from Florida.
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1: Man, I love that song. That's Los Lobos with La Bamba and Richie Valens, man. To this day, it still makes me tear up when I watch that movie. The way his brother just screams, Richie! Come on, man. You don't get heartfelt on that? And when his mom hears the news, oh, and it's all a true story. Hold on tight. Long set of hits coming your way. Gonna kick it off with Aha.
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1: 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It's In Excess, and we are cruising through the afternoon. Stick around later on this hour. 15 minutes of shame going out to a very, very stupid criminal from Florida.
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1: 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I know, man. 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I don't make it up, or I don't make up where they come from. Florida's just full of interesting people. Hold on tight.
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4: Pressing through the rest of today with cloudy conditions on tap through this evening and into tonight. We'll start to work in some scattered showers and a few thunderstorms. We're up to 85 for the high and our overnight low mid to upper 60s. Occasional showers and possible thunderstorms on Friday are high right at 80, and we're dodging at least some chances for wet weather this weekend. I'm meteorologist Jennifer Naramore.
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0: 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Jotown 107.5. Walking on sunshine, and speaking of sunshine, the Sunshine State definitely produces lots of interesting people. So a guy from Florida.
1: Well, that was unfortunate.
0: I know, man. I'm telling you, they just keep coming out of there. Decides to rob a card store, like playing cards, with a chainsaw. He stole $12,000 in Pokemon cards?
2: He went home or wherever he went, came back about an hour and a half with a chainsaw, and just kind of walks like he knew exactly where to go. Opened the doors like he knew that we didn't have a lock on it, unfortunately. The good news is none of the glass was broken inside of the place, but they did indeed steal about between 10 to 15,000 in Pokemon cards. Unfortunately, we are getting targeted as trading card game stores, kind of like a jewelry store, because they know we have valuable inventory in the store.
3: Can you believe that idiot?
0: Yeah, I mean, I would call him an idiot, but I guess apparently he's smarter than me because I didn't know Pokemons were worth that much.
4: It's a long road ahead.
0: That it is. There's your 15 minutes of shame. Hold on tight.
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1: It's Prince and the Revolution, Raspberry Beret, and I've been waiting for those to make a comeback. I mean, you know, everything seems to make its rounds every once in a while. 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
4: We do have the daily chances for wet weather back in play. Scattered storms arriving through the night to low mid to upper 60s. Up to a 70% chance for rain and a few thunderstorms on Friday. Friday's high near 80. Some wet weather chances Friday night and scattered showers with thunderstorms Saturday. More pop-ups by Sunday. I'm meteorologist Jennifer Naramore.
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1: You know, Bono, I'd probably give up if you haven't found it by now. That was You Too, and we're cruising through the Tuesday. 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

0: 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It's White Snake with Here I Go Again, and yes, Here I Go Again, paying some bills, man. Unfortunately, they won't pay themselves. The lights just refuse to stay on unless you pay the electric company. I guess that's what they say anyway. I'll make up for it, though, I promise. Mr. Blondie, Eddie Money on the way. You're cruising with Kato, so hold on tight.
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2: We do have the daily chances for wet weather back in play. Scattered storms arriving through the night to low mid to upper 60s. Up to a 70% chance for rain and a few thunderstorms on Friday. Friday's high near 80. Some wet weather chances Friday night and scattered showers with thunderstorms Saturday. More pop-ups by Sunday. I'm meteorologist Jennifer Naramore.
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